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2: 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Here's a gun and here's a blade.

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4: If you see me in the morning, I tell you it's important to understand I'm just a little sick. 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And if you

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Together, we are all Nova Scotians. 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
3: Good morning. The province says it's exceeding some of the targets as part of its strategy to get more homes built. Housing Minister John White says 3 years into the 5-year Action for Housing plan, the way has been paved to building nearly 80,000 new units. He says government has also outpaced targets for improved affordability and housing conditions. Speaking to reporters, White says he knows there are people still struggling and there is still lots of work ahead.
4: I can say that at year 3 of a 5-year plan, I like where it's going. I see progress. If I go back to my teaching days, I would say I can't write a book yet, but I can write a page. And that's where we're at. We're just getting there.
3: White says his goal is to get the vacancy rate, which currently sits at 2.7% in Nova Scotia, up to between 3 and 5%. Premier Tim Houston has seen a slight increase in approval according to a new Angus Reid Institute poll. 37% of Nova Scotians approve of Houston's performance, up from 34% in June. 55% disapprove. The poll finds Manitoba Premier Wab Kanew is the only provincial premier with majority approval at 63%. British Columbia's David Eby and Ontario's Doug Ford recorded the largest increases, both gaining 10 points. The Angus Reid Institute surveyed more than 4,300 Canadians from September 8th to 15th. The RCMP say it's investigating after video surfaced online of a driver hitting some very high speeds in Nova Scotia. The Mounties say in the video posted September 12th, the driver appears to be going more than 300 kilometers an hour in the Antigonish area, and based on comments, they were driving a Corvette. In the last few days, police say they have received information that the vehicle involved may be connected to other local driving complaints. They say at 300 kilometers an hour, it can take hundreds of meters to come to a stop, meaning you don't have much time to react to something unexpected on the road. Atlantic Canada is sending 37 artificial intelligence companies to a major industry event in Montreal. ACOA says the companies will showcase their technology, meet investors and customers, and pursue new markets at All In 2026. The participating firms work in areas including healthcare, energy, finance, manufacturing, and cybersecurity. Digital Nova Scotia is leading the initiative through a $70,000 investment agreement with $49,000 from the federal government and $21,000 from the Atlantic provinces. The event finishes up today and is expected to bring together more than 6,500 AI decision makers and experts. In sports, the Blue Jays salvaged a 5-1 win in the series finale against Detroit yesterday. Cleveland beat the White Sox 6-3 to move into first place in the AL Central. Toronto now trails Chicago by a game and a half for the final AL wildcard spot. Elsewhere in the majors, Aaron Judge left early with lower leg stiffness in a 13-inning 5-4 Yankees loss to Minnesota, and Boston dropped a 7-3 decision to Texas. And in the Maritime Hockey League, Amherst edged Valley 5-4 in a shootout. Now you're up to date. I'm James Faulkner.
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3: Here's your latest Environment Canada weather forecast. Cloudy today with a high of 23, except 15 along parts of the coast, and a humidex of 26. Cloudy tonight with rain overnight, 5 millimeters on the way, and fog patches. Wind from the southwest gusting to 40 and a low of 14. And another 5 to 10 millimeters of rain tomorrow with the risk of thundershowers, ending near noon, then a mix of sun and cloud with a chance of drizzle. Wind from the northwest gusting to 60 and a high of 18.
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0: ABR, today's best country, High Valley, and I'm leaving you. I'm Len Hawley. Good morning. It's Thursday. Going to be a cloudy day today. Maybe some showers, a high of 23, but sun and cloud going to move back in tomorrow, and hopefully that's a great sign for the weekend. Hans County Exhibition will be opening up tomorrow in Windsor. It's weekend number one. Saturday, mini horse classes, Joker's Wild Magic Show, a modified truck and tractor pull, learn to line dance, songwriter circle, Draft Horse Showcase, the MBRA Barrels and Poles, and they've got some live music from Lone Wolf. Of course, great food, all kinds of agricultural displays and competitions, the amusement rides, and much more. 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
9: Here's your latest Environment Canada weather forecast. Cloudy today with a high of 23, except 15 along parts of the coast, and a humidex of 26. Cloudy tonight with rain overnight, 5 millimeters on the way, and fog patches. Wind from the southwest gusting to 40 and a low of 14. And another 5 to 10 millimeters of rain tomorrow with a risk of thunder showers ending near noon, then a mix of sun and cloud with a chance of drizzle. Wind from the northwest gusting to 60 and a high of 18.
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ABR Today's Best Country, Luke Combs, Sleepless in a Hotel Room. James Faulkner will be here in a few minutes with an ABR information update. A man facing criminal harassment charges will appear in court in Digby this morning. One of the stories, Chad Brownlee, ABR.

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3: Good morning. A 67-year-old man facing criminal harassment charges will appear in court in Digby today. Eric David Tebow was arrested on Friday night for alleged unwanted contact with a woman at her workplace and other locations over the span of 3 months. The alleged offenses occurred in the Church Point area. Tebow was charged with 2 counts of criminal harassment and 1 count of failing to comply with a court order. He has remained in custody pending his court appearance today. The RCMP says several people were arrested in connection to a man wanted on an outstanding warrant. According to police, on Monday morning, officers learned Joel Gibson, who was wanted on an active arrest warrant, was at a home in Windermere and refused to leave the home when officers arrived. A large police presence showed up to the scene, and after several hours, the Mounties say Gibson did exit the home but refused to comply with orders, so officers used what they call an extended-range impact weapon and took him into custody. 2 other people were arrested at the scene and have been charged with obstruction. Gibson remains in custody on several charges. The Valley Regional Enterprise Network has received national recognition from the Economic Developers Association of Canada for its use of technology to strengthen economic development across the Annapolis Valley. A release from the Valley Wren says the Site Selector tool is a regional digital platform that brings commercial and industrial property listings, business information, and location-based data together. It helps businesses, investors, and economic development partners identify opportunities while strengthening the region's ability to attract and respond to investment. Through a partnership with the Nova Scotia Community College's Center of Geographic Sciences, the platform also supported student-led projects mapping food-related businesses and regional fire stations. The President of the European Union says she wants to work with Prime Minister Mark Carney on a new alliance between Canada and the EU. Ursula von der Leyen made that statement to applause during an address to European Parliament yesterday.
4: I said we must urgently reimagine our partnerships. So I would like to work with you on opening the door for Canada to being the first associate member of the European Union.
3: It's not clear what exactly becoming an associate member would mean for Canada, but von der Leyen and Carney spoke of deepening economic and defense ties. In a statement, the Prime Minister's office says Carney welcomes the EU President's proposal and the approach to a closer relationship between Canada and the bloc will be defined together. In sports, the Blue Jays beat the Tigers 5-1 to keep pace in the American League wildcard race. The Yankees lost 5-4 in 13 innings to Minnesota, and Boston fell 7-3 to the Rangers. In the NHL, the Jets have suspended Connor Hellebuyck for failing to report to training camp. The decision comes after the goaltender went public with his trade request last month. And 1 game in the Maritime Hockey League last night as Amherst beat Valley 5-4 in a shootout. Now you're up to date. I'm James Faulkner.
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3: Here's your latest Environment Canada weather forecast. Cloudy today with a high of 23, except 15 along parts of the coast, and a humidex of 26. Cloudy tonight with rain overnight, 5 millimeters on the way, and fog patches. Wind from the southwest gusting to 40 and a low of 14. And another 5 to 10 millimeters of rain tomorrow with the risk of thunder showers, ending near noon, then a mix of sun and cloud with a chance of drizzle. Wind from the northwest gusting to 60 and a high of 18.
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0: ABR Today's Best Country, to Neil Townsend and Somebody's Daughter. I'm Len Hawley. Good morning. Watch for the youngsters off to school today. Maybe a raincoat just to be safe. Cloudy with a chance of showers, high of 23. Tomorrow we're going to see the return of sun and cloud, and that will kickstart the weekend. ABR Voke Optical web poll question from yesterday. Should ATVs and similar vehicles be allowed on all town roads? Over 79% of respondents said yes. So thank you very much for voting. Got a brand new web poll question with the NHL preseason starting this weekend. What Canadian team do you think has the best chance of winning the Stanley Cup? And all of the seven Canadian cities are listed at abrnetwork.com.
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8: Here's your latest Environment Canada weather forecast. Cloudy today with a high of 23, except 15 along parts of the coast, and a humidex of 26. Cloudy tonight with rain overnight, 5 millimeters on the way, and fog patches. Wind from the southwest gusting to 40 and a low of 14. And another 5 to 10 millimeters of rain tomorrow with a risk of thunder showers, ending near noon, then a mix of sun and cloud with a chance of drizzle. Wind from the northwest gusting to 60 and a high of 18.
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0: ABR today's best country, the rec laws and feels like that. Be advised that trees are being treated by Agriculture and Agri-Food Canada for the Ravine Trailhead by the Research and Development Center in Kentville. It is going to be closed from today until Monday next week. Now, the ravine can still be accessed from Kent. Just be aware of that. But they are going to be doing some treatment of trees along the ravine trailhead. And you can still access it from Kent. The closure starts today, continues until Monday.
1: I can do anything. I can do anything today.
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ABR Today's Best Country, Tucker Wetmore in 3, 2, 1. The province saying it is succeeding its strategy getting new homes built. That's one of the stories coming up. ABR Information Update. Post Malone, Blake Shelton, pour me a drink.

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3: Good morning. The province says it's exceeding some of the targets as part of its strategy to get more homes built. Housing Minister John White says 3 years into the five-year Action for Housing plan, the way has been paved to building nearly 80,000 new units. He says government has also outpaced targets for improved affordability and housing conditions. Speaking to reporters, White says he knows there are people still struggling and there is still lots of work ahead.
4: I can say that at year three of a five-year plan, I like where it's going. I see progress. If I go back to my teaching days, I would say I can't write a book yet, but I can write a page. And that's where we're at. We're just getting there.
3: White says his goal is to get the vacancy rate, which currently sits at 2.7% in Nova Scotia, up to between 3 and 5%. Premier Tim Houston has seen a slight increase in approval according to a new Angus Reid Institute poll. 37% of Nova Scotians approve of Houston's performance, up from 34% in June. 55% disapprove. The poll finds Manitoba Premier Wab Kanu is the only provincial premier with majority approval at 63%. British Columbia's David Eby and Ontario's Doug Ford recorded the largest increases, both gaining 10 points. The Angus Reid Institute surveyed more than 4,300 Canadians from September 8th to 15th. The RCMP say it's investigating after video surfaced online of a driver hitting some very high speeds in Nova Scotia. The Mounties say in the video posted September 12th, the driver appears to be going more than 300 kilometers an hour in the Antigonish area, and based on comments, they were driving a Corvette. In the last few days, police say they have received information that the vehicle involved may be connected to other local driving complaints. They say at 300 kilometers an hour, it can take hundreds of meters to come to a stop, meaning you don't have much time to react to something unexpected on the road. Atlantic Canada is sending 37 artificial intelligence companies to a major industry event in Montreal. Alcoa says the companies will showcase their technology, meet investors and customers, and pursue new markets at All In 2026. The participating firms work in areas including healthcare, energy, finance, manufacturing, and cybersecurity. Digital Nova Scotia is leading the initiative through a $70,000 investment agreement with $49,000 from the federal government and $21,000 from the Atlantic provinces. The event finishes up today and is expected to bring together more than 6,500 AI decision makers and experts. In sports, the Blue Jays salvaged a 5-1 win in the series finale against Detroit yesterday. Cleveland beat the White Sox 6-3 to move into first place in the AL Central. Toronto now trails Chicago by a game and a half for the final AL wildcard spot. Elsewhere in the majors, Aaron Judge left early with lower leg stiffness in a 13-inning 5-4 Yankees loss to Minnesota, and Boston dropped a 7-3 decision to Texas. And in the Maritime Hockey League, Amherst edged Valley 5-4 in a shootout. Now you're up to date. I'm James Faulkner.
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3: Here's your latest Environment Canada weather forecast. Cloudy today with a high of 23, except 15 along parts of the coast, and a humidex of 26. Cloudy tonight with rain overnight, 5 millimeters on the way, and fog patches. Wind from the southwest gusting to 40 and a low of 14. And another 5 to 10 millimeters of rain tomorrow with the risk of thundershowers, ending near noon, then a mix of sun and cloud with a chance of drizzle. Wind from the northwest gusting to 60 and a high of 18.
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0: ABR Today's Best Country, Megan Patrick, your daddy's smile. I'm Len Hawley. Good morning. An overcast day today with a chance of showers and a high of 23. Sun and cloud moving back into the valley throughout tomorrow. Want to wish Kentville Minor Baseball Wildcat Jake Trask the very best. Jake has been selected to play in the Toronto Blue Jays Academy. It's a Canadian Future Showcase Tournament that's happening in Vancouver, and competition opens today, and Jake is there, and we wish him the very best.
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1: ABR Today's Best Country, Max McNam, Better Me for You. Country Confidential, Dolly Parton's music is continuing to live on just a few weeks after her passing. Her first posthumous song, Bound to Ride, has arrived, giving fans one more opportunity to hear Dolly's unmistakable voice. The release comes as fans around the world continue to celebrate her incredible career and lasting impact on country music. Bound to Ride, it's a song that offers a bittersweet moment for longtime listeners and a new song from an artist whose music has meant so much to generations.
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14: Here's your latest Environment Canada weather forecast. Cloudy today with a high of 23, except 15 along parts of the coast, and a humidex of 26. Cloudy tonight with rain overnight, 5 millimeters on the way, and fog patches. Wind from the southwest gusting to 40 and a low of 14. And another 5 to 10 millimeters of rain tomorrow with the risk of thunder showers ending near noon, then a mix of sun and cloud with a chance of drizzle. Wind from the northwest gusting to 60 and a high of 18.
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1: Good morning. A 67-year-old man facing criminal harassment charges will appear in court in Digby today. Eric David Tebow was arrested on Friday night for alleged unwanted contact with a woman at her workplace and other locations over the span of 3 months. The alleged offenses occurred in the Church Point area. Tebow was charged with 2 counts of criminal harassment and 1 count of failing to comply with a court order. He has remained in custody pending his court appearance today. The RCMP says several people were arrested in connection to a man wanted on an outstanding warrant. According to police, on Monday morning, officers learned Joel Gibson, who was wanted on an active arrest warrant, was at a home in Windermere and refused to leave the home when officers arrived. A large police presence showed up to the scene, and after several hours, the Mounties say Gibson did exit the home but refused to comply with orders, so officers used what they call an extended range impact weapon and took him into custody. 2 other people were arrested at the scene and have been charged with obstruction. Gibson remains in custody on several charges. The Valley Regional Enterprise Network has received national recognition from the Economic Developers Association of Canada for its use of technology to strengthen economic development across the Annapolis Valley. A release from the Valley Wren says the Site Selector tool is a regional digital platform that brings commercial and industrial property listings, business information, and location-based data together. It helps businesses, investors, and economic development partners identify opportunities while strengthening the region's ability to attract and respond to investment. Through a partnership with the Nova Scotia Community College's Center of Geographic Sciences, the platform also supported student-led projects mapping food-related businesses and regional fire stations. The president of the European Union says she wants to work with Prime Minister Mark Carney on a new alliance between Canada and the EU. Ursula von der Leyen made that statement to applause during an address to European Parliament yesterday.
2: I said we must urgently reimagine our partnerships. So I would like to work with you on opening the door for Canada to being the first associate member of the European Union.
1: It's not clear what exactly becoming an associate member would mean for Canada, but von der Leyen and Carney spoke of deepening economic and defense ties. In a statement, the Prime Minister's office says Carney welcomes the EU President's proposal and the approach to a closer relationship between Canada and the bloc will be defined together. In sports, the Blue Jays beat the Tigers 5-1 to keep pace in the American League wildcard race. The Yankees lost 5-4 in 13 innings to Minnesota, and Boston fell 7-3 to the Rangers. In the NHL, the Jets have suspended Connor Hellebuyck for failing to report to training camp. The decision comes after the goaltender went public with his trade request last month. And 1 game in the Maritime Hockey League last night as Amherst beat Valley 5-4 in a shootout. Now you're up to date. I'm James Faulkner.
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1: Here's your latest Environment Canada weather forecast. Cloudy today with a high of 23, except 15 along parts of the coast, and a humidex of 26. Cloudy tonight with rain overnight, 5 millimeters on the way, and fog patches. Wind from the southwest gusting to 40 and a low of 14. And another 5 to 10 millimeters of rain tomorrow with a risk of thunder showers, ending near noon, then a mix of sun and cloud with a chance of drizzle. Wind from the northwest gusting to 60 and a high of 18.
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0: EBR Today's Best Country, Taipei, that's going to leave a memory. I'm Len Hawley. Cloudy today with a chance of showers, 23. EBR Vogue Optical web poll question yesterday. We asked you if ATVs and similar vehicles should be allowed on all town roads, and just over 79% said yes. Thank you for voting. NHL preseason will start up this weekend. The Habs and the Leafs will play Saturday night. They've actually got two games. These are split squads. Our question for you, what Canadian team do you think has the best chance of winning the Stanley Cup? Toronto, Montreal, Edmonton, Vancouver, Winnipeg, Ottawa, Calgary, those are the choices. Go to abrnetwork.com.
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7: Here's your latest Environment Canada weather forecast. Cloudy today with a high of 23, except 15 along parts of the coast, and a humidex of 26. Cloudy tonight with rain overnight, 5 millimeters on the way, and fog patches. Wind from the southwest gusting to 40 and a low of 14. And another 5 to 10 millimeters of rain tomorrow with the risk of thunder showers, ending near noon, then a mix of sun and cloud with a chance of drizzle. Wind from the northwest gusting to 60 and a high of 18.
8: 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So if that is the case and you are in need of emergency services, you can call 902-678-2100. That's 902-678-2100 if you have trouble reaching 911.
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0: ABR Today's Best Country, Brad Paisley, Mud on the Tires, birthdays and anniversaries for Cleveland's coming up. Acadia Varsity sporting season continuing with lots of action this weekend. Preseason women's basketball against the University of British Columbia Okanagan will be at War Memorial Gymnasium, 6 o'clock tomorrow night. Also tomorrow night, there's a varsity rugby game. The women will be hosting UPEI on Raymond Field at 7 o'clock. The football Axemen home opener against St. Mary's is Saturday at 2 o'clock. And there is soccer action versus SMU Sunday starting at 1 o'clock with the women's game. Tickets for all of these games through the Acadia box office. AVR, proud partner of Acadia Athletics.
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ABR Today's Best Country, Zach John King, Get to Drinkin'. A new poll shows a slight increase in Premier Tim Houston's approval rating. We'll have that story. ABR Information Update. James Faulkner will be here after Luke Combs. Be by you. ABR, good morning.

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3: Good morning. Phones across the region received an emergency alert this morning warning of a possible outage of 911 service across Canada. The alert says to use a landline if you can't connect to 911 or use Wi-Fi calling or another carrier. There are also direct phone numbers to call to contact your local police or EHS. The widespread outage is also affecting parts of Ontario. The province says it's exceeding some of the targets as part of its strategy to get more homes built. Housing Minister John White says 3 years into the five-year Action for Housing plan, the way has been paved to building nearly 80,000 new units. He says government has also outpaced targets for improved affordability and housing conditions. Speaking to reporters, White says he knows there are people still struggling and there is still lots of work ahead.
4: I can say that at year three of a five-year plan, I like where it's going. I see progress. If I go back to my teaching days, I would say, I can't write a book yet, but I can write a page. And that's where we're at. We're just getting there.
3: White says his goal is to get the vacancy rate, which currently sits at 2.7% in Nova Scotia, up to between 3 and 5%. The RCMP say it's investigating after video surfaced online of a driver hitting some very high speeds in Nova Scotia. The Mounties say in the video posted September 12th, the driver appears to be going more than 300 kilometers an hour in the Antigonish area, and based on comments, they were driving a Corvette. In the last few days, police say they have received information that the vehicle involved may be connected to other local driving complaints. They say at 300 kilometers an hour, it can take hundreds of meters to come to a stop, meaning you don't have much time to react to something unexpected on the road. Atlantic Canada is sending 37 artificial intelligence companies to a major industry event in Montreal. ACOA says the companies will showcase their technology, meet investors and customers, and pursue new markets at All In 2026. The participating firms work in areas including healthcare, energy, finance, manufacturing, and cybersecurity. Digital Nova Scotia is leading the initiative through a $70,000 investment agreement with $49,000 from the federal government and $21,000 from the Atlantic provinces. The event finishes up today and is expected to bring together more than 6,500 AI decision makers and experts. In sports, the Blue Jays salvaged a 5-1 win in the series finale against Detroit yesterday. Cleveland beat the White Sox 6-3 to move into first place in the AL Central. Toronto now trails Chicago by a game and a half for the final AL wildcard spot. Elsewhere in the majors, Aaron Judge left early with lower leg stiffness in a 13-inning 5-4 Yankees loss to Minnesota, and Boston dropped a 7-3 decision to Texas. And in the Maritime Hockey League, Amherst edged Valley 5-4 in a shootout. Now you're up to date. I'm James Faulkner.
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3: Here's your latest Environment Canada weather forecast. Cloudy today with a high of 23, except 15 along parts of the coast, and a humidex of 26. Cloudy tonight with rain overnight, 5 millimeters on the way, and fog patches. Wind from the southwest gusting to 40 and a low of 14. And another 5 to 10 millimeters of rain tomorrow with the risk of thundershowers, ending near noon, then a mix of sun and cloud with a chance of drizzle. Wind from the northwest gusting to 60 and a high of 18.
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0: EBR Today's Best Country, High Valley, whatever it takes. I'm Len Hawley. Good morning. Take it easy on the roads. We've got a cloudy day today in the valley. Chance of showers, 23. It will start to brighten back up as the day goes along tomorrow. Kentville Wildcats will begin defense of their Nova Scotia Senior Baseball League Championship by facing the Sydney Sooners in the opening round of the playoffs. Halifax and Dartmouth play in the other semifinal series. Games 1 and 2, Kentville and Sydney, will be in Sydney this weekend. Game 3, and if necessary, Game 4, will be in Kentville on September 26th. If the series goes all the way to a fifth game, it would be played at Memorial Park. September 27th.
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0: ABR Today's Best Country, Eric Church and Hands of Time. The town of Digby will be hosting its annual Fisherman's Memorial Service. And that's coming up this weekend on Sunday. It happens at Fisherman's Memorial Park. They have a beautiful monument set up there. And that's on Maiden Lane. This all begins at 2 o'clock on Sunday. Everybody in Digby and outside of Digby, welcome to attend. Fisherman's Memorial Service in Digby will be Sunday afternoon.
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12: Here's your latest Environment Canada weather forecast. Cloudy today with a high of 23, except 15 along parts of the coast, and a humidex of 26. Cloudy tonight with rain overnight, 5 millimeters on the way, and fog patches. Wind from the southwest gusting to 40 and a low of 14. And another 5 to 10 millimeters of rain tomorrow with the risk of thunder showers, ending near noon, then a mix of sun and cloud with a chance of drizzle. Wind from the northwest gusting to 60 and a high of 18.
13: An emergency alert has been issued. Some people are having trouble getting through to 911. So if that is the case and you are in need of emergency services, you can call 902-678-2100. That's 902-678-2100 if you have trouble reaching 911.
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ABR Today's Best Country, Carrie Underwood, Before He Cheats. James Faulkner here in a few minutes. ABR Information Update. A man facing criminal harassment charges will be appearing in court in Digby this morning. One of the stories, all of that after Josh Stumpf and Highway Money.

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3: Good morning. Phones across the region received an emergency alert this morning warning of a possible outage of 911 service across Canada. The alert says to use a landline if you can't connect to 911 or use Wi-Fi calling or another carrier. There are also direct phone numbers to call to contact your local police or EHS. The widespread outage is also affecting parts of Ontario. A 67-year-old man facing criminal harassment charges will appear in court in Digby today. Eric David Thibault was arrested on Friday night for alleged unwanted contact with a woman at her workplace and other locations over the span of 3 months. The alleged offenses occurred in the Church Point area. Thibault was charged with 2 counts of criminal harassment and 1 count of failing to comply with a court order. He has remained in custody pending his court appearance today. The RCMP say several people were arrested in connection to a man wanted on an outstanding warrant. According to police, on Monday morning, officers learned Joel Gibson, who was wanted on an active arrest warrant, was at a home in Windermere and refused to leave the home when officers arrived. A large police presence showed up to the scene, and after several hours, the Mounties say Gibson did exit the home but refused to comply with orders, so officers used what they call an extended range impact weapon and took him into custody. 2 other people were arrested at the scene and have been charged with obstruction. Gibson remains in custody on several charges. The Valley Regional Enterprise Network has received national recognition from the Economic Developers Association of Canada for its use of technology to strengthen economic development across the Annapolis Valley. A release from the Valley Wren says the Site Selector tool is a regional digital platform that brings commercial and industrial property listings, business information, and location-based data together. It helps businesses, investors, and economic development partners identify opportunities while strengthening the region's ability to attract and respond to investment. Through a partnership with the Nova Scotia Community College's Center of Geographic Sciences, the platform also supported student-led projects mapping food-related businesses and regional fire stations. The President of the European Union says she wants to work with Prime Minister Mark Carney on a new alliance between Canada and the EU. Ursula von der Leyen made that statement to applause during an address to European Parliament yesterday. It's not clear what exactly becoming an associate member would mean for Canada, but von der Leyen and Carney spoke of deepening economic and defense ties. In a statement, the Prime Minister's office says Carney welcomes the EU President's proposal and the approach to a closer relationship between Canada and the bloc will be defined together. In sports, the Blue Jays beat the Tigers 5-1 to keep pace in the American League wildcard race. The Yankees lost 5-4 in 13 innings to Minnesota, and Boston fell 7-3 to the Rangers. In the NHL, the Jets have suspended Connor Hellebuyck for failing to report to training camp. The decision comes after the goaltender went public with his trade request last month. And one game in the Maritime Hockey League last night as Amherst beat Valley 5-4 in a shootout. Now you're up to date. I'm James Faulkner.
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3: Here's your latest Environment Canada weather forecast. Cloudy today with a high of 23, except 15 along parts of the coast, and a humidex of 26. Cloudy tonight with rain overnight, 5 millimeters on the way, and fog patches. Wind from the southwest gusting to 40 and a low of 14. And another 5 to 10 millimeters of rain tomorrow with the risk of thunder showers, ending near noon, then a mix of sun and cloud with a chance of drizzle. Wind from the northwest gusting to 60 and a high of 18.
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0: ABR Today's Best Country, Aaron Goodvin, you are. I'm Len Hawley. Cloudy today, chance of showers, high of 23. Our ABR Vogue Optical web poll question today has to do with the NHL because the preseason will open up this weekend. It's going to be a shortened four-game format for all of the teams. You used to play like six or seven games. That's because the NHL season is longer, 84 games this year instead of 82. Our web poll question, with the NHL preseason starting up this weekend, what Canadian team do you think has the best chance of winning the Stanley Cup? All of the teams are listed. You can vote now or throughout the day, avrnetwork.com.
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2: Here's your latest Environment Canada weather forecast. Cloudy today with a high of 23, except 15 along parts of the coast, and a humidex of 26. Cloudy tonight with rain overnight, 5 millimeters on the way, and fog patches. Wind from the southwest gusting to 40 and a low of 14. And another 5 to 10 millimeters of rain tomorrow with the risk of thunder showers, ending near noon, then a mix of sun and cloud with a chance of drizzle. Wind from the northwest gusting to 60 and a high of 18.
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0: ABR, today's best country, Riley Green, Think As You Drunk, Country Stoves and Sunrooms, 90s at 9, coming up shortly at 9 o'clock. Alabama, Mark Chestnut, Leanne Rimes, Mindy McCready, Marty Stewart. You'll hear them all this morning on the 90s at 9.
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ABR 90s at 9 for Country Stoves and Sunrooms, Leanne Rimes, One Way Ticket. Mark Chestnut, It's a Little Too Late, and Alabama, I'm in a Hurry, Don't Know Why. 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

0: KBR wrapping up the 90s at 9. Marty Stewart, Hillbilly Rock, and Minnie McCready. Guys do it all the time. We're going to do the 90s at 9 again tomorrow morning at 9 o'clock. I'm Len Hawley. 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
9: Here's your latest Environment Canada weather forecast. Cloudy today with a high of 23, except 15 along parts of the coast, and a humidex of 26. Cloudy tonight with rain overnight, 5 millimeters on the way, and fog patches. Wind from the southwest gusting to 40 and a low of 14. And another 5 to 10 millimeters of rain tomorrow with the risk of thunder showers ending near noon, then a mix of sun and cloud with a chance of drizzle. Wind from the northwest gusting to 60 and a high of 18.
10: An emergency alert has been issued. 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So if that is the case and you are in need of emergency services, you can call 902-678-2100. That's 902-678-2100 if you have trouble reaching 911.
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0: KBR Today's Best Country, Megan Maroney, and 6 months later, just over 2 weeks to go for the Kingston Greenwood Sports Hall of Fame. That's going to be on the 3rd of October. Looking forward to being there to host the evening. I want to say hi to Leo Glavine, Don Hislop, and so many other people that are involved with putting this together. A lot of great inductees, Rick Knickel, Gilles Couture, Craig Dill, Steve Bazanson, Aaron McLean Coates, Ed Morgan, Cheryl Gaston McMullen, and the Golden Oldies will all be inducted into the Kingston Greenwood Sports Hall of Fame October 3rd.
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0: thunder showers, ending near noon, then a mix of sun and cloud with a chance of drizzle, wind from the northwest gusting to 60 and a high of 18.
1: 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So if that is the case and you are in need of emergency services, you can call 902-678-2100. That's 902-678-2100 if you have trouble reaching 911.
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0: KBR Today's Best Country, Jason Aldean, and Don't Tell On Me. That is going to wrap it up for me today. Thank you so much for your company. Back with you tomorrow, Friday. The weekend is on the doorstep. Hope you have a wonderful day today with ABR, Today's Best Country.
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9: Here's your latest Environment Canada weather forecast. Cloudy today with a high of 23, except 15 along parts of the coast, and a humidex of 26. Cloudy tonight with rain overnight, 5 millimeters on the way, and fog patches. Wind from the southwest gusting to 40 and a low of 14. And another 5 to 10 millimeters of rain tomorrow with a risk of thunder showers ending near noon, then a mix of sun and cloud with a chance of drizzle. Wind from the northwest gusting to 60 and a high of 18.
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6: Here's your latest Environment Canada weather forecast. A mix of sun and cloud today. A high of 23 degrees, cooler along parts of the coast. Mainly cloudy tonight with rain beginning after midnight, down to a low of 14 degrees. Periods of rain expected to end around the afternoon on Friday. A risk of a thundershower still, though, tomorrow morning, up to a high Friday of 20 degrees.
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5: Here's your latest Environment Canada weather forecast. A mix of sun and cloud today. A high of 23 degrees, cooler along parts of the coast. Mainly cloudy tonight with rain beginning after midnight down to a low of 14 degrees. Periods of rain expected to end around the afternoon on Friday. A risk of a thundershower still, though, tomorrow morning up to a high Friday of 20 degrees.
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1: 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Kane Brown to kick off our afternoon together with Woman. My name is Shano. Thank you for choosing AVR this afternoon. We got Josh Ross on deck, and right now it's Morgan Wallen with Don't We.

Scared of Getting Sober from Josh Ross. We had Morgan Wallen before that with Don't We. Here's Randy Houser with How Country Feels, today's best country, AVR.

0: Kelsey Kulik, Cut Him Loose, Today's Best Country, AVR, Randy Houser before that with How Country Feels, and your old buddy Shano hanging out with you again this afternoon. So check this out today at 4:30 p.m. going until 7:30 p.m. Aunt Lisa's Ice Cream Parlor is having an end of summer community and business social. 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
1: He's a ranch hand in a pinch, man, hotter than the red on the cattle brand, cause she's a gold digger with a quick trigger, a cast iron skillet swinging lid flipper. Now he's a double wide on the county line,

0: Chris Stapleton, you should probably leave Today's Best Country, AVR. And if you've got a musical talent, or maybe you just love listening to live music, well, you should head out to the Cambridge Community Music Jam. Everyone is welcome. 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All it's going to cost you is a free will offering to get in. 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You can sing a song, play an instrument, or just enjoy the music. And once again, all are welcome at 6:30 p.m. Cambridge Community Center.
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5: Here's your latest Environment Canada weather forecast. A mix of sun and cloud today. A high of 23 degrees, cooler along parts of the coast. Mainly cloudy tonight with rain beginning after midnight, down to a low of 14 degrees. Periods of rain expected to end around the afternoon on Friday. A risk of a thundershower still, though, tomorrow morning, up to a high Friday of 20 degrees.
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0: John Party Friday Night Heartbreaker. Today's Best Country is on AVR, and John Party has said that that song instantly grabbed him and became the launch point for a new musical chapter, eventually serving as the lead single from his album Honky Tonk Hollywood. The song was produced by acclaimed producer Jay Joyce, someone who Party had wanted to work with for years after being inspired by Joyce's work with Eric Church. And that tune is a banger. We got more of Today's Best Country on the way.
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Jason Aldean, Don't Tell On Me, AVR, Josh Stumpf coming up, but first it's Luke Combs with Rethink Some Things on AVR.

0: Josh Stumpf, back to me, Johnny Walker, Today's Best Country, AVR, Luke Holmes before that with Rethink Some Things, and Jason Aldean in the mix as well with Don't Tell on Me. Your pal Shano here with you, and if you love live music, well, why not head to Kentville this evening and check out the Wards at Paddy's Brew Pub. Yeah, Thirsty Thursday, the Wards happening tonight at 8 p.m. I almost said 7, but it's 8 p.m., but show up at 7, enjoy yourself. Paddy's is awesome. If there's no cover charge, you can just enjoy the music, great food, great drinks, and great people. That's happening at Paddy's Brew Pub in Kentville tonight at 8 p.m.
1: 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I knew you from the Toy Story 5 soundtrack. 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Just turn it up and count them down with me. Anything can happen. I'll see you this weekend for all the hits on the Country Top 40 with Fitz right here.
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2: 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AVR.

Josh Ross, Single Again, AVR. We also had Justin Moore before that with Time's Ticking. Here's Eric Church with Drinking My Hand, today's best country, AVR.

0: Till I Get to Heaven, Kelsey Kulik, AVR, Today's Best Country. And Kelsey Kulik actually co-wrote that song along legendary Nashville songwriter Liz Rose, who is best known for co-writing many of Taylor Swift's early hits. Pretty darn cool. The song's catchy hook, I'ma Raise a Little Hell Till I Get to Heaven, perfectly captures Kulik's blend of small-town country values and free-spirited adventure. Released back on July 11th of 2025 through Universal Music Canada, that tune is absolutely killer.
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5: Here's your latest Environment Canada weather forecast. A mix of sun and cloud today. A high of 23 degrees, cooler along parts of the coast. Mainly cloudy tonight with rain beginning after midnight down to a low of 14 degrees. Periods of rain expected to end around the afternoon on Friday. A risk of a thundershower still, though, tomorrow morning up to a high Friday of 20 degrees.
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0: Sam Hunt, Body Like a Back Road, today's best country AVR. Make sure you tune in tomorrow for AVR Mornings with Len Hawley. Yeah, Len bringing you the latest weather news and what's going on in our community. And most importantly, today's best country from 6 until 10 a.m. I love me some Len Hawley in the morning.
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0: Poe Wetzel, Ella Langley, Jaded, Today's Best Country, AVR. And that's not the first time that those two have teamed up. They also teamed up on That's Why We Fight. And to build buzz for the song, they even launched a mystery phone number campaign in Nashville where fans could call and hear a sneak peek before its release. Wetzel has said that Langley is one of his favorite people to write and sing with because when she sings, you believe it. And that is a direct quote from Coe, making her the perfect duet partner for the emotional back and forth of Jaded.
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0: Kenny Chesney, Carry On, Today's Best Country, AVR, Tony Stevens before that with Nothing On Me. And if you're looking for something to do tomorrow morning, why not head to Windsor for the Hants County Exhibition Oxpull? Yeah, it's happening tomorrow morning, like I said, 9:15 a.m. It's one of my favorite things. 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I am so stoked that this weekend is the Hants County Exhibition.
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6: AVR Weather. Here's your latest Environment Canada weather forecast. A mix of sun and cloud today. A high of 23 degrees, cooler along parts of the coast. Mainly cloudy tonight with rain beginning after midnight, down to a low of 14 degrees. Periods of rain expected to end around the afternoon on Friday. A risk of a thundershower still, though, tomorrow morning, up to a high Friday of 20 degrees.
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Days Go By, Keith Urban, Today's Best Country, ADR, Dean Brody on deck. But first, it's Luke Bryan with Country and She Knows It.

Maddie and Tay, Girl in a Country Song, Today's Best Country, AVR, and Maddie and Tay actually used a checklist of bro country buzzwords while writing Girl in a Country Song. Then they turned those cliches into a chart-topping country anthem. Yeah, becoming only the second female duo ever to top the Billboard's Country Airplay chart with a debut.

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3: Good afternoon. Nova Scotia's Emergency Management Office says 911 service has been restored and is now operating normally. An emergency alert this morning warned of intermittent outages that affected some wireless and voice over internet protocol phone users. EMO says the outage was linked to telecommunications carrier network issues that affected some customers in Nova Scotia as well as other parts of Canada. Emergency officials say they worked closely to monitor the situation and ensure alternative contact methods were available. The health minister says government is continuing its work to recruit staff at rural emergency departments. The New Democrats have raised concerns around frequent closures at rural ERs in Nova Scotia. Minister Michelle Thompson says the biggest issue is in level 3 ERs, which means someone has a serious urgent condition that is not immediately life-threatening but could get worse if they're not seen.
4: What I would say is we're working very hard to recruit and retain, and it is a special skill set working in eMERGE. We are trying very hard to staff those emergency departments.
3: Thompson says if people in rural areas do need emergency care, they should still call 911 as advanced and primary care paramedics are available to respond to people's needs. The province has announced a new initiative aimed at improving safety at the municipal level. The Community Safety and Well-being Initiative will kick off with pilots in three municipalities, New Glasgow, Queen's Municipality, and East Hants, in partnership with the Halifax Regional Municipality. Government says those regions will work with tools and resources being crafted by the province that will help them build their own plans tailored to local needs. It's also putting together a provincial advisory board to guide the development of the strategy. The province's $550,000 toward the program is coming from Public Safety Canada. It's calling the initiative a response to the Mass Casualty Commission's recommendations. New survey data says Nova Scotia finds itself in a competitive political environment, even as the PC government does regain some support. The latest information from Abacus Data on voter intention finds the Tim Houston government sits at 40% among decided voters, a jump of 5 points from July. Claudia Chender's NDP sit at 33%, while the Liberals are at 22% as a leadership contest continues between Becky Druin and Amanda Mombourquette. As for what Nova Scotians are most concerned about, Abacus says about 3/4 of Nova Scotians say the cost of living is the biggest issue facing the province. Prime Minister Mark Carney addressed the European Parliament earlier today, one day after being invited to join the EU as an associate member. Carney says Canadians welcome the idea.
5: Canada welcomes this ambition. I will tell you, polling shows that an overwhelming majority of Canadians support much closer ties with Europe.
3: The PM went on to outline the aims of that kind of a partnership with strategic cooperation on critical minerals, defense, AI, and energy security. Carney says such a partnership should also include new opportunities for citizens.
5: We should deepen our people-to-people ties, allowing our youth to work, study, and live where they want on either side of the Atlantic.
3: Carney's remarks also took a veiled dig at Donald Trump, saying the aim of such a partnership wouldn't be to dominate, nor is it to simply create a new trading bloc with better manners. A diver was injured by a great white shark in the Gulf of St. Lawrence this week. Plongée Percé, a scuba diving center in Quebec's Gaspé region, said on social media that the incident happened yesterday morning. It said the diver was given care at the scene before being taken to hospital, and their injuries were not life-threatening. In its own social media post, the St. Laurent Shark Observatory says it is aware of the incident, adding it happened near Bonaventure Island. The observatory says increased presence of white sharks in the Gulf of St. Lawrence is likely to be accompanied by an increase in the relative risk of interaction, but it does say the absolute risk of an incident involving a shark remains low in Canadian waters. In sports, the Blue Jays, still a game and a half behind Chicago for the final wildcard spot in the American League, have the day off. The Yankees also off today as the Red Sox are in Texas. In the NFL, the Lions are in Buffalo. Now you're up to date. I'm Mark Hodgins.
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3: Here's your latest Environment Canada weather forecast. A mix of sun and cloud today. A high of 23 degrees, cooler along parts of the coast. Mainly cloudy tonight with rain beginning after midnight, down to a low of 14 degrees. Periods of rain expected to end around the afternoon on Friday. A risk of a thundershower still, though, tomorrow morning, up to a high Friday of 20 degrees.
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Lainey Wilson kicking off our 4 o'clock with Hang Tight Honey, Today's Best Country, AVR. James Barker Band coming up, but first it's Dustin Lynch featuring Jelly Roll with Chevrolet.

James Barker Band, You Didn't Hear It From Me, AVR, Today's Best Country. We got Zach John King on deck, but first it's Tyler Hubbard with Back Then, Right Now on AVR.

0: Zach, John King, Get to Drinking, Today's Best Country, AVR, Tyler Hubbard before that with Back Then, Right Now, and the James Barker Band with You Didn't Hear It From Me. Shano, hanging out with you again this evening. Thank you so much for being the best part of my day. And again, tomorrow we are kicking off the Hants County Exhibition, and at 2:30 p.m., you can watch the incredible Dennis Jones perform at the Hants County Exhibition. You can catch him on the Jameson stage. $15 for adults, $5 for children. 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
1: 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I knew you from the Toy Story 5 soundtrack. 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Just turn it up and count them down with me. Anything can happen. I'll see you this weekend for all the hits on the Country Top 40 with Fitz, right here.
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2: All right, cruising our way through a Thursday afternoon. Great to spend a couple of minutes catching up with Stacey DeVries with Valley Real Estate. How are you today, Stacey?
3: I'm great, Mike. How are you?
2: I'm doing well. It's fall. Actually, it'll officially be fall Tuesday, but you're getting in the spirit of fall with the brand new three fall favorites contest.
3: Yeah, so this is a fun one. So lots of fun things to see and do in the Valley any time of year, but especially this time of year. Everything is so much colorful and lots going on. So we want to know, what are your favorite things to do and see, and where do you like to eat or drink in the Valley? So Mike, I'll ask you, what's one of your favorites?
2: You know, I could probably go 3 for 3 on this one, Stacey, with Halls Harbor. You can do, you can see, you can eat everything at the hamlet of Halls Harbor.
3: Perfect. 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One of my favorite spots as well. I also have one that's all three. So this weekend at Benjamin Bridge, which is one of my favorite wineries, there's a great pop-up market. It's being hosted by Curbside Harvest. So it's a great resource for anyone looking for local farm stands, like end of the driveway, not, you know, really full businesses, but it has every single market across the province, and they are hosting this great event on Sunday, 10 to 1. It's called Sip and Shop, but there are 26 vendors represented. So it's a free entry. They've got kid activities, but perfect opportunity to get out and see one of our lovely wineries and have some food and support some local businesses. And of course, there's a beautiful view as well.
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7: Here's your latest Environment Canada weather forecast. Partly cloudy skies this evening. Rain starts after midnight, a low of 14 overnight. That rain should end in the afternoon tomorrow. There is a risk of a thunder shower, though, in the morning tomorrow. A high for Friday of 20 degrees. Saturday, sunny and a high of 16.

0: John Party boots off today's Best Country AVR. Chris Buckman before that with 1-2-Step, and we are coming up real quick on that Drive at 5 brought to you by the Canning Village Meat Market. To get us there, however, we got Thelma and James, Hunter Brothers, and Cody Johnson in the mix, too.
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3: Good afternoon. Nova Scotia's Emergency Management Office says 911 service has been restored and is operating as usual after an issue that prompted an emergency alert this morning. Emergency Management Minister Kim Maslin says the problem seems to have started in another province and an investigation by telecoms providers is now underway.
4: We don't know exactly what has happened yet, but it was nothing to do with our system here in the province. It was in another province, but they will be notifying us. I think Bell issued something about an hour ago saying that they were still investigating.
3: The emergency alert this morning warned of intermittent outages that affected some wireless and voice over internet protocol phone users. Maslin says the backup system worked as expected here in Nova Scotia, and she hasn't heard yet of any real world impacts from this morning's outage. Officials in West Hants say community members have been receiving phone calls asking for donations to support the Somerville and District Volunteer Fire Department. The municipality and the fire department have now both put out statements saying those calls are fraudulent and have been reported to the RCMP. The department says it will only accept donations in person and does not canvass nor solicit by phone or email. They also say you should contact the RCMP if that kind of a phone call is received. The province has announced a new initiative aimed at improving safety at the municipal level. The Community Safety and Well-being Initiative will kick off with pilots in three municipalities, New Glasgow, Queen's Municipality, and East Hants, in partnership with the Halifax Regional Municipality. Government says those regions will work with tools and resources being crafted by the province that will help them build their own plans tailored to local needs. It's also putting together a provincial advisory board to guide the development of the strategy. The province says $550,000 toward the program is coming from Public Safety Canada. It's calling the initiative a response to the Mass Casualty Commission's recommendations. A new provincial program is offering money to municipalities to bolster stormwater systems. The Stormwater Transformation, Optimization, and Resilience for Municipalities, or the STORM program, is a one-time deal giving $1.9 million to help support projects like planning and feasibility studies, technical data collection, and regulation updates. Government says municipalities can apply individually or as partners. Individual applications can receive up to 50% of eligible project costs. Joint applications can receive up to 75%. The CRTC has announced it is improving the broadband fund to help protect Canadians from internet and cell phone service outages. Jen Nicholson has the details.
5: To date, the CRTC says it's helped improve high-speed internet and cell phone services in more than 320 communities, including 135 Indigenous communities, connecting essential institutions such as schools, healthcare facilities, and community centers. Following a public consultation, the Broadband Fund will now support projects that reduce the risk of impact of outages. A release says these projects will help make internet and cell phone services more reliable, including during severe weather and other emergencies. The CRTC says it's accepting funding proposals to the Broadband Fund until October 15th. For MBS News, I'm Jen Nicholson.
3: Prime Minister Mark Carney told the European Parliament today that Canada welcomes the invitation to form closer ties. Carney's address came the day after the European Union officially opened the door to Canada becoming its first ever associate member. The PM says such a partnership would be based on a shared dedication to the rule of law and to strengthen common interests.
6: Canada and Europe should secure our strategic autonomy through deep cooperation in the full range of strategic capabilities, including critical minerals, defense industrial capacity, AI and compute, energy security, space and payments. We should move towards seamless digital trade in non-agricultural goods and a wide range of services.
3: Carney says young people should also be able to choose to study, work, and live on either side of the Atlantic. In sports, the Blue Jays, a game and a half behind Chicago for the final wild card spot in the American League, have the day off today. The Yankees also off. The Red Sox are in Texas. In the NFL, the Lions are in Buffalo. In the Maritime Hockey League, the Timberwolves are in West Kent to play the Steamers. The Bearcats are in Pictou to play the Week's Crushers. Now you're up to date. I'm Mark Hodgins.
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3: Here's your latest Environment Canada weather forecast. Partly cloudy skies this evening. Rain starts after midnight, a low of 14 overnight. That rain should end in the afternoon tomorrow. There is a risk of a thundershower, though, in the morning tomorrow. A high for Friday of 20 degrees. Saturday, sunny and a high of 16.
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Tucker Wetmore before that with Brunette. We're playing only the best country songs to get you home for your drive at 5. My name is Shano. Thank you so much for taking me along for the ride. And this is brought to you by the Canning Village Meat Market. Ella Langley coming up, but first it's Low Cash. I Love This Life.

0: Love and Life again, Ella Langley. Before that, Low Cash with I Love This Life. It's today's best country, AVR, your drive at 5 with your old buddy Shano. Thanks again for taking me along for the ride. And if you were going to be in the Scotts Bay area, maybe you should hop online tonight because you can join them for the Long Table End of Season Customer Appreciation Barbecue Party. 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

0: Russell Dickerson, Worth Your Wild, today's best country, AVR, and Dickerson came up with the title Worth Your Wild as a clever play on the phrase Worth Your While. That unique hook became the foundation for the entire song, and we all know the nod to Crazy Town's hit Butterfly, You're My Butterfly, Sugar Baby, which was so prominent in this tune that additional songwriting credits were actually required to say thank you to Crazy Town.
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6: Here's your latest Environment Canada weather forecast. Partly cloudy skies this evening. Rain starts after midnight, a low of 14 overnight. That rain should end in the afternoon tomorrow. There is a risk of a thundershower, though, in the morning tomorrow. A high for Friday of 20 degrees. Saturday, sunny and a high of 16.

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0: Make a Liar Jackson Dean today's best country AVR. Your drive at 5 coming to an end here in just a few songs. Thank you so much once again to the Canning Village Meat Market for being part of the fun and being along for the ride. Lainey Wilson coming up, Luke Combs, Tyler Hubbard, and then we're going to get into our final hour together.
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Thomas Rhett, Ain't a Bad Life, Today's Best Country, AVR, kicking off our final hour together. Here's Owen Riegling with Old Dirt Roads.

0: All My Exes, AVR, Morgan Wallen before that with Don't We, and Owen Riegeling in the mix too with Old Dirt Roads. Lots going on tomorrow night, including Wing Night. Who doesn't love a Wing Night? Honestly, wings are my weakness. It's like my favorite thing for sure. So tomorrow night, 5 until 7 p.m., Wing Night at the Legion, at the Berwick Legion. It's going to be delicious. Tickets are only $15, and you got to get those right now because they are by advance sale. I'm sure you could probably get them tomorrow morning, but why wait?
1: 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I knew you from the Toy Story 5 soundtrack. This week, don't assume anything. Just turn it up and count them down with me. Anything can happen. I'll see you this weekend for all the hits on the Country Top 40 with Fitz right here.
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Little Taylor Swift action with Mine. Dean Brody before that with Right Round Here. Here's Dallas Smith with Good Time Goes on today's Best Country, AVR.

0: Better Dig 2, the band Perry, Today's Best Country, AVR. Graylin James before that with Water at a Wedding. Shano hanging out with you for just a little bit longer. But if you're looking for a great time tomorrow night, karaoke at Westside Charlie's in New Minas is the place to be. If you like to sing, or maybe you like to see other people sing, or maybe you just want to have a ton of fun, head to Westside Charlie's tomorrow evening.
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7: Here's your latest Environment Canada weather forecast. Partly cloudy skies this evening. Rain starts after midnight, a low of 14 overnight. That rain should end in the afternoon tomorrow. There is a risk of a thundershower, though, in the morning tomorrow. A high for Friday of 20 degrees. Saturday, sunny and a high of 16.
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0: Riley Green, Ella Langley, Don't Mind If I Do, Today's Best Country, AVR. This is it for me. Done for the evening. Thank you so much for spending your afternoon and evening with me. I'll be back with you again tomorrow. We'll have ourselves some more fun. We'll share what's going on in our community. Maybe have a laugh or two, some fun facts. And until tomorrow, you keep being you. It's the best person you can be.
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1: 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I knew you from the Toy Story 5 soundtrack. This week, don't assume anything. Just turn it up and count them down with me. Anything can happen. I'll see you this weekend for all the hits on the Country Top 40 with Fitz right here.
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6: Here's your latest Environment Canada weather forecast. Partly cloudy skies this evening. Rain starts after midnight, a low of 14 overnight. That rain should end in the afternoon tomorrow. There is a risk of a thundershower, though, in the morning tomorrow. A high for Friday of 20 degrees. Saturday, sunny and a high of 16.
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1: 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Last week, it was Taylor Swift, and I knew it. I knew you from the Toy Story 5 soundtrack. This week, don't assume anything. Just turn it up and count them down with me. Anything can happen. I'll see you this weekend for all the hits on the Country Top 40 with Fitz right here.
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